0: Italian.
1: No pump or auto?
2: It's nickel-plated, snub-nosed. Otherwise, it's the same as a service revolver.
1: It's brand new. We just got them in. That's
2: fine. Stop anything that moves.
1: Just touch the trigger, the beam comes on, and you put the red dot where you want the bomb to go. You can't miss.
2: 538.

0: a shot a man in that crowd. 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
1: I'm gonna try this, I'm gonna try.

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It's my car, it's the fast talk they use to abuse and feed my brain. It's the cat box, it needs to be changed. It's the pain, it's women, it's the plight for power, it's government. It's the way you're giving knowledge slow with thought control and subtle hints. It's rubbing it, itching it, it's applying cream. 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It's in my dreams, it's the monsters that I conjure. 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

0: 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I came here to tell you how it's going to begin.
1: Campus.

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1: 3 years on the local circuit. Played twice at the county fair. And the second time, Ben, our friend who worked the business end, said a guy from a label was there. There were two more like him at the next show, staring us down like hawks. And there was love in the air, and all the money was there, and we were going on tour with Candlebox.

0: I know you're out there. I can feel you now. I know that you're afraid. You're afraid of us. You're afraid of change. I don't know the future. I didn't come here to tell you how this is going to end. I came here to tell you how it's going to begin.
1: Campus.
2: This golden ring that we exchange.

0: That's DJ Hop on the ones and twos, y'all. Did you guys catch DJ Hop a set earlier?
1: I'm not sure what we've got here, Charlie. But if we've got what I think we've got something.
2: Had you got it?

0: 12 minutes straight that kept. The moment I think we get like bothered and like this doesn't make any more sense, so we go back and try 12 minutes straight that kept
1: playing a little bit differently.
0: Yeah.
1: Every show trying to play the same song, but
0: the moment I think we get like bothered and like this doesn't make any more sense, so we go back and try it again, but try to catch the feeling of what kept us there. I think that's the
1: and always playing a little bit differently.
0: Yeah.
1: Every show trying to play the same song, but a little different from the previous show and a little different from what is coming next. Because it's fun, you know, like when you play the same song every night, but at least you have like a little twists that make interesting. Sometimes it works really good. Sometimes it doesn't go in the way we want, but at least we are having fun doing it.
2: Yeah, and as it's sort of like some sort of organic music, it's always evolving. It's not always in the same state. It's always like, yeah, like organic, like nature or something like that.
3: Ils essaient de récupérer le meilleur moment, un peu comme un coup de foudre, et de jam là-dessus, et après voir où est-ce que ça évolue. 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
4: Yeah. Mais,
5: thank you.
4: Et dans cet amour justement de l'improvisation, de la création, comment est-ce qu'on fait pour sortir un album, notamment votre dernier album, Body Transmission, en arrivant à compiler plus de 10 minutes de son en un morceau qui soit justement qui puisse être mis dans un album. Comment ça se fait? Comment on choisit?
3: How can you make and work with like a 10 minute song and
2: the new album?
3: Yeah, exactly.
1: Yeah, that's what I thought.
2: I think like in the beginning of our band, we had like longer songs because like we were like always in this jamming process.
1: Endless jamming.
2: Endless. But of course, with this new album, we tried to make songs with structure, with the beginning, with a break in the middle, with an end, like with something more like solid. So it was a good challenge, like to do like shorter ones and more like punchy, you know,
1: hearable,
2: like,
1: as well.
2: like better to listen, of course, like, yeah. Not so muddy,
1: something easy for the listener as well to understand our sound, because the first two albums, they're a little bit more challenging for the listener, but at the third one we tried to make something more accessible for everyone. And also like playing shows, sometimes you have only 30 minutes in showcases, and if we were making 10 minute song, we have only 3 songs to show. So it's like too little for us, only 3 songs. So we were like, we need more songs, shorter, to also make like a solid set list for a live show. Because if they give us 30 minutes or 40 minutes, we end up playing only 3 or 4 songs, and that's not enough for us as well.
0: To experiment new things instead of just the.
1: Oh, we love experiment.
0: Yeah. See different ways of just not going just one way. What if we go this, and it goes inadvertently goes shorter in the things.
1: Yeah. Which is harder sometimes, making shorter songs.
3: Bon, il y a beaucoup à résumer, je vais essayer de ne pas prendre autant de temps. 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
5: Dans votre titre Agonie, on sent tout votre pessimisme vis-à-vis du genre humain, The Human Race in Agony, No Man's Land, etc. Et maintenant, on parle d'une IA qui pourrait peut-être, je l'espère pas, tous nous tuer un jour. 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In your title Agony, we feel your deep pessimism regarding the human race, and now there is talk about an AI that might one day kill us all.
1: Of course.
5: How do you view this situation? Is there any hope?
1: Yeah, it's like there's a lot of things going on in the world now, and you turn on your television or your radio or internet, and you see all the bad news, and it's just hard sometimes to be quiet in moments like this. You know, like we have a band, we have a channel to, you know, spread a little bit of what we think and what we think it's right. And in some way, somehow, it's sometimes for us, it's like make people think a little. And also this AI scheisse shit about AI. It's going to dominate the world and make people lazy and everything around, and probably they will kill us. We see in the movies, it's all there. Like you just see a little bit what they're saying about it, and then we know our future. So yeah, better watch out for AIs and everything. Don't be lazy, guys. Be creative.
0: Yes. It's either Terminator or Matrix or
1: Matrix
0: both,
1: or iRobot.
0: iRobot as well.
1: So yeah. You can see our future in these movies, and those movies are old.
2: But to answer, like, we still have hope. Yeah, you ask, we have hope.
1: We have hope.
2: We are pessimists in the lyrics, but we have faith and strength to go on.
1: And make people think a little, you know.
3: Ils sont pessimistes dans les paroles, mais ils ont quand même de l'espoir. 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
4: Alors, on arrive à la fin de cette interview. Avant de vous quitter, on a vu que vous aviez fait plus de 250 concerts en Europe. C'est monstrueux. Avec une entrée aussi au Brésil, c'est quoi la suite? Les États-Unis, le Japon?
3: Yeah, you did basically like 250 shows, which is a lot.
1: No, 300 something now. Since the last information.
3: 300, pas 250. And you went to Brazil. What's next?
1: So like we are always trying to go to places and countries that we have never been before. In Brazil, for me, was very special because I'm from Brazil. I born in Brazil. I live part of my life there, so it was going back there to play was like a therapy. But things that we haven't done yet, like we'd never been to Balkans. We went to Croatia 3 days ago to play. It was amazing. So also we never been to the north like side of it, yeah, or like we're also thinking to go to Asia and North America, everything around. But you know, like it's step by step. But what's next in resume? It's like we want to play all over the world. Yes.
3: Ils veulent jouer partout dans le monde. Ils essaient de jouer là où ils ont jamais joué avant. 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
5: Eh ben, un bien beau programme donc pour Makina, que nous avons le plaisir de recevoir sur cette scène du 108, du garage du 108. Merci à vous, thank you very much,
4: merci
5: guys,
4: beaucoup,
5: pour votre venue. 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A theater scene, this is not your basic stage, not
0: I don't think we have a basement.
5: Ce n'est pas votre, ouais, votre scène habituelle, un théâtre. Ouais.
0: Do we have a typical stage? I like to experiment anywhere we go. It's like always a good experience for us and to express our music and see what, how people react and how much people want to dance with us and have fun.
1: Yes.
2: Yeah, but of course we prefer dirty caves.
1: Old but bathrooms, old toilets. We're playing toilets as well. And it's super cool. It's my favorite kind of stage as well.
2: And we are in the best stage, I think, because we saw the other one later on and was too big, too wide. Don't have the this connection with people. We need to be close. Yes. Yeah.
1: Come to the show. It's 12 something, right? We play 12:15. Come to the show then.
3: Venez au concert à minuit 15.
5: Parfait. Merci beaucoup. Thank you very
1: Merci
5: much,
1: beaucoup.
5: Makina.
1: Merci.
5: Et donc, je rends la parole donc à Viviane pour continuer notre programme de notre émission jusqu'à 19h en direct du 108 à Radio Campus Orléans.
3: Alors, on écoute Pressure Pleasure de Makina.
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0: 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But if we've got what I think we've got something.
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Heard breakfast cooking, television on the news. Head towards the kitchen, eggs and fried pork. Graffiti writer killed, heard words drop 14. Whoever killed the kid had a score to settle. Broke his face, cops found him in a bloody puddle. Stole all his clothes, left him in the street, lying dead next to his own half-finished piece. No known suspects, but I could guess. Started with the gas mask, he died with around his neck. So violent, I remain silent and hide the stencil I was working on. The

0: silence in the room starts to talk. So I dip into the basement, start some laundry. Kid might have got killed cause of me. The possibility of this being my fault haunts me. Need to know more about the crime, so I asked my drone to compile all the information online. And 36 got it all indexed. A two-page report slowly prints to my desk. Good start, but needs more focus. A strong cross-reference might get me much closer. Drill down to the known sex offenders living 3 miles out from the spot of the murder. Search only came back with 10 names, but 5 of those got eliminated quick because of age. One female crossed her out. About to see what these other 4 talking about.
1: Drone.
2: Yes, sir.
1: I'm going to need you to get me directions to 1875 Lockbourne Road, Columbus, Ohio.
2: Yes. Yes.
1: Yo. Drone.
2: Yes.
1: Directions.
2: Directions or directions. Oh, damn. Or
1: 1875 Lockbourne Road.
2: Directions or directions.
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1: Back up right now. Back up right now. Back up right now. Back up right now. Back up right now.
2: Sick of shitty DJs that mix with no decks. I'm spitting at you.